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1: Arizona News Audio. One person is dead after an SUV crashed into a Mesa Canal Friday morning.
2: When our crews arrived on scene, the vehicle was completely submerged. Speaking with SRP, we had levels that were about 18 to 20 feet deep of water, and the vehicle was completely under it.
1: Mesa Fire Captain Richard Harless says the operation turned from rescue to recovery when they determined there were no air pockets and no chance for anyone to survive. Missing 15-year-old Riker Lee was found safe about 3 miles from his Pima County home after a community tip. His disappearance led investigators to uncover alleged child abuse. His mother and stepfather arrested. After a nice weather weekend, rained the forecast for much of the state next week. National Weather Service meteorologist Ryan Bernhardt says a weather system picking up tropical moisture will come into the state from the west on Sunday.
3: By about Tuesday afternoon, this trough should be starting to push to the east, and the shower chances will start going down.
1: Connie Weber, Arizona News Audio.
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9: Yavapai Broadcasting News, I'm Paul David. Chino Valley was awarded APS Community Beautification funding as part of APS's 140th anniversary. The town will use the $1.4 million to preserve and restore the historic Fred Harvey Farm at Del Rio Springs. A new interpretive trail will also be constructed there. AAA Arizona says regular gasoline in Arizona continues an upward trend. Gas jumped up 13 cents in the past week in Arizona for an average of $4.78 per gallon, a 28-cent jump in the past month, and $1.20 higher than this time last year. Nationwide, pump prices climbed 5 cents to $4.48 per gallon, the highest the national average has ever been for this time of year. Scottsdale has the highest price in the state at $4.97, while Tucson has the lowest price at $4.62. EV charging remained the same at 42 cents nationally and 44 cents in Arizona. Just after midnight Thursday morning, two Navajo police officers bumped into two suspicious men while conducting routine security checks in Tuba City. The officers located two men behind the business, and both were searched. The officers located a meth pipe, alcohol, and a BB gun. They also located fentanyl pills in a nearby property. One suspect was taken into custody while the other was let go. Names were not released. ADOT says they're working quickly to repair storm damages that forced the closure of Highway 160 east of Donoso during a flooding event on September 16th. Officials say their goal is to have two lanes of travel open by early October, but that will be dependent on the weather. Eastbound Highway 160 remains closed at Navajo Route 59, and westbound is closed at the Highway 160, Highway 191 junction. Coconino County Health Department extended the deadline for the community to participate in a community health needs assessment survey. The county is trying to identify health priorities, community needs, strengths, and risk factors in the community. The survey has been extended through the end of October. Visit the county website, coconino.az.gov, for more information and to take that survey. That's news from Yavapai Broadcasting.
10: The overnight weather tonight clearing out. A few clouds and maybe.

0: A raindrop here or there, but a less than 10% chance for that. Should be mostly clear by midnight tonight, and then a sunny day on Saturday. Highs tomorrow a tiny bit warmer than today. Lows tonight, Flagstaff 42, Sedona 60, Prescott 53, Cottonwood 63. Saturday highs, Flagstaff 74, Sedona 86, Prescott 84, Cottonwood at 92 degrees.
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0: On the road alongside Thomas Rhett this fall. That is quite the 1-2 punch on that bill. Zach John King and his breakout single there, Get to Drinking. Speaking of Thomas Rhett, we will hear from him in just a couple with a song we know by heart. And something from Nate Smith is just a couple minutes away.
1: What a good day, everybody, or I should say a good, gorgeous evening in the Verde Valley. And tonight, we're at the House of Roos 37th annual Walk for Life. I didn't know it'd been that many. A tradition. They've been doing it quite a while. 37 years strong, the Valley Life Church in Cottonwood, the place to be.

0: kicking off here at 5 o'clock, going until 8 o'clock, and it's just what it sounds like, the Walk for Life pledge funds, and folks going to go on the walk here this evening. They'll start about 5:30 or so, athletes participating. Some of them want to come out front. A lot of youngins are in their tennis shoes here tonight, getting ready to get out and do it, but it's not a race. It can be if you want to make it a little extra fun, but you get out, you get on the family-friendly course, and you do the walk. Fundraising is encouraged through, of course, the House of Ruth. But there's plenty happening in and around the fun event itself, the walk itself. The Patriotic Costume Contest, and we've seen those red, white, and blue costumes showing up here through the afternoon. There's all kinds of good stuff, like a free hot dog dinner happening. Patriotic Bomb Pops, remember those? Red, white, and blue big popsicles. I had those around when I was a kid. Live music, bounce houses, face painting, and yard games. Great event for the kids, and it's happening right now. Come and join us again behind Home Depot at the Valley Life Church on 1020 Camino Real here in Cottonwood. It's the 37th annual Walk for Life, brought to you by the House of Ruth and Valley Life Church. 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

0: on the way in just a couple. A song we know and love from Brooks and Dunn. And Luke Combs is just a couple of minutes off as well. The best country lives right here.
1: Well, good evening once again, everybody. I'm Brad Miller, and tonight we're so happy to be a part of the 37th annual Walk for Life, the House of Ruth sponsored event happening tonight at the Valley Life Church here in Cottonwood. Easy to find location on Camino Real, just right behind Home Depot. Beautiful night for a casual walk on the city streets and along the little path that they've got kind of carved out for the walkers, raising funds for the House of Ruth, a charitable activity and operation that's been in the Verde Valley for as long as I can remember, doing good work on behalf of families, expectant moms, and expectant families. Come on out, be a part of it. Now, the walkers are getting underway here pretty soon. They'll be heading out doing their thing, but the after party can still be a big attraction for you. Even if you didn't go out for the walk, a free hot dog dinner, bomb pops, the kids love those, live music, bounce houses, face painting, all kinds of yard games. Going to do great fun things. T-shirts you can maybe get a hold of that are really kind of interesting and unique, and kind of a patriotic theme to that too in this 250th anniversary of our great nation. The Valley Life Church, 1020 Camino Real in Cottonwood, behind Home Depot. The House of Ruth 37th Annual Walk for Life event is happening. It goes until 8 o'clock tonight. Free family fun event. Come out. Be a part of it. Brad Miller, Yavapai Broadcasting.
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1: A good day to you. I'm Brad Miller with your late day and early evening weather summary for this Friday, this 25th day of September 2026. Well, maybe a few showers, but very, very light, if anything. The precipitation of the week kind of moving out, at least for the time being. Maybe by Sunday night, could see a return of that, monsoonal moisture still hanging around. Today, though, mostly sunny and clear, a few afternoon and evening clouds, maybe a raindrop, but a less than 10% chance for that. Should clear out completely overnight, then a sunny day on Saturday, and a tiny bit warmer tomorrow, too. Overnight low temps tonight, Flagstaff 42, Sedona 60, Prescott 53, Cottonwood 63, Payson 52. Saturday highs under clear skies with some light breeziness. Flagstaff 74, Sedona 86, Prescott 84, Cottonwood 92, Payson 83 degrees.
3: 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Don't wait for leaks to find you.
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0: Let him in anyway. That's Blake Shelton. And I'm Steve Brewer. Make it a great one. Former college football quarterback turned country star Sam Hunt just a couple minutes from now. Have a great weekend. Good golf, good tennis, or whatever makes you happy.
1: What a good day, everybody. I'm Brad Miller, and tonight we're happy to be again part of the House of Roos 37th annual Walk for Life. Isn't that great? 37 years strong and still going. And a lot of walkers out here this evening. We're at the Valley Life Church in Cottonwood on Camino Real, right behind the Home Depot. Easy to find on this gorgeous night. Boy, is it just absolutely lovely. Just enough of a breeze to flutter the leaves a little bit. Kids got their helium balloons flying around. The surprise wheel is spinning. You can maybe hear that behind me. They've got hot dogs cooking for the after party, the after walk festivities, popsicles and pop sticks and things like that. Live music, bouncy houses, house painting, or rather, face painting. And some yard games. A lot of fun things for the kids tonight. Walk swag bags for the contestants. Some of them sporting the really kind of cool 250th anniversary this patriotic year. T-shirts for having walked tonight. All of it to raise funds for the House of Ruth. Been in the community many, many years doing good work. And tonight that work continues because of folks like you and our business community who have pledged to the walkers to donate for every mile that they get out and do their walk. The Valley Life Church, it's happening tonight. It's a free family fun event. It goes till about 8 o'clock this evening. So plenty yet to do this evening. Even if you missed the walk, they got underway here just a few minutes ago. But even if you missed the walk, there's plenty more that you can be a part of tonight up until 8 o'clock. Valley Life Church, Camino Real. Come and see us. Brad Miller for Yavapai Broadcasting.
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0: vehicle was completely submerged. Speaking with SRP, we had levels that were about 18 to 20 feet deep of water, and the vehicle was completely under it.
1: Mesa Fire Captain Richard Harla says the operation turned from rescue to recovery when they determined there were no air pockets and no chance for anyone to survive. Missing 15-year-old Riker Lee was found safe about 3 miles from his Pima County home after a community tip. His disappearance led investigators to uncover alleged child abuse, his mother and stepfather arrested. After a nice weather weekend, rained the forecast for much of the state next week. National Weather Service meteorologist Ryan Bernhardt says a weather system picking up tropical moisture will come into the state from the west on Sunday.
2: By about Tuesday afternoon, this trough should be starting to push to the east, and the shower chances will start going down.
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8: Yavapai Broadcasting News, I'm Paul David. An airport emergency plan exercise will take place at Prescott Airport on October 12th. Officials say the exercise is in coordination with the Prescott Police Department, Prescott Fire Department, and several secondary emergency responders. Residents will see an increase in emergency vehicles at that location. The exact time of the event during the day was not released due to it being part of the overall exercise. The scenario will be a plane crash with multiple casualties. Arizona Secretary of State Adrian Fontes is guiding voters to Arizona.vote for everything related to the upcoming November 3rd general election. Fontes's ballots will be mailed out starting October 7th. He encourages voters to fill them out and send them back as quickly as possible. All ballots are due by 7 p.m. Election Day. The Jerome Police Department will hold a meeting on Tuesday, October 27th at 6 p.m. at Spook Hall. The department says they want to address recent concerns in the community about enforcement actions and protocols. The department will give some statistical comparisons over the last 4 years and answer questions. Demolition at the future site of Uptown Sedona Fire Station No. 4 begins next Tuesday. The station's being built at 401 Jordan Road. Crews will begin tearing down the old building to make way for the new one. Some plants and trees will also be removed. ADOT says work on the I-17 pavement project between Sunset Point Rest Area and the Highway 69 Junction is on schedule to be completed this fall. The $10 million project began last summer and involves repaving 10 miles of the interstate. Roadwork is still being scheduled during overnight hours, with lane closures continuing from 8 p.m. to 7 a.m. Sunday nights through Friday mornings. And Prescott Valley will host a Water Resources 101 on October 15th at 5 p.m. at the Prescott Valley Library Council Chambers. The featured speaker will be Professor Rhett Larson, who will discuss Arizona water law, the history behind our current policies, and discuss issues shaping water management today. This information can be found on our news page at myradioplace.com. With the news, I'm Paul David for Yavapai Broadcasting.
9: The overnight weather tonight clearing out. A few clouds and maybe a raindrop here or there, but a less than 10% chance for that. Should be mostly clear by midnight tonight, and then a sunny day on Saturday. Highs tomorrow a tiny bit warmer than today. Lows tonight, Flagstaff 42, Sedona 60, Prescott 53, Cottonwood 63. Saturday highs, Flagstaff 74, Sedona 86, Prescott 84, Cottonwood at 92 degrees.
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1: 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One person is dead after an SUV crashed into a Mesa Canal Friday morning.
2: When our crews arrived on scene,

Riley Green with Think As You Drunk. His new album called That's Just Me is in our hands now. There's 19 tracks on it. A couple interesting duets. There's one he's singing with Randy Owen. There's another duet with Brooks and Dunn on this album. You may want to do some internet searching. Check those tracks out this weekend. Dan and Shay after George Burge.

0: say so.
1: Dan and Shay, their latest is called Say So. Now, good news if you're a fan of Marshalls. Season 2 is set to debut on television October 4th. Even better news if you're a fan of Jimmy from Yellowstone and ultimately the Four Sixes. Remember Jimmy? They shipped off to the Four Sixes Ranch to become a

0: real cowboy. He is coming back. He'll work out at East Camp, season two of Marshalls.
1: Well, good evening, friends. I'm Brad Miller tonight at the Valley Life Church here in Cottonwood. It's the Johansson House of Roos, 37th Annual Walk for Life. And some of the young'uns are coming back already. I don't think they were on the course more than about 12, 13 minutes. They are hustling. It's a race when you're young, and some of these kids really, really pouring it into it. A big, strong finish right here in the parking lot. And they're having fun for a great cause. What a great way to spend a Friday evening. The best fun, I think, is going to start right now for those of us whose running years are behind them. They've got a band all set up in the back ready to entertain until about 8 o'clock tonight. It's a free family fun event. Free hot dog dinner. They got the grill, the cooker going already. The patriotic bomb pops. The icy treats are back there. Bounce houses and face painting. Tons of things for the kids. Little obstacle course set up back there for some yard games and fun things like that. Plenty of swag as well. Our prize wheel spinning until about 7. And they've got custom t-shirts for this event that look really snazzy. Kind of a patriotic red, white, and blue theme. It goes until 8 o'clock tonight. Even if you miss the run, there's still plenty of fun to be had tonight for the House of Roos 37th Annual Walk for Life. Valley Life Church in Cottonwood, right behind Home Depot at 1020 Camino Real. Come join us. I'm Brad Miller for Yavapai Broadcasting.
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Randy Houser with Back in the Bottle. These famous folks celebrating birthdays today, the 25th of September. Country star Greg Bates, Luke Skywalker, Mark Hamill, Will Smith, Donald Glover is

0: Childish Gambino, T.I. the Rapper, Scottie Pippen, Bella Ramsey from the Game of Thrones and The Last of Us, the happy couple Catherine Zeta-Jones and Michael Douglas celebrating today, Heather Locklear from Melrose Place, Shin Lim, the magician who won America's Got Talent recently, and Lee Norris from One Tree Hill fame all celebrating today. If it's your special day today, I hope all your birthday wishes come true this weekend.
1: Well, good evening, everybody. I'm Brad Miller once again tonight. Happy to be a part of the 37th annual House of Ruth Walk for Life. And we're at the Valley Life Church on a beautiful, glorious evening. You can only find a night like this, I think, at this time of year and in the Verde Valley. And Stephanie, what a gorgeous night for this event. And a lot of people turned out. I was guessing 200 walkers or so. Would you think so?
2: Oh, yes, absolutely. I'm guessing 200, maybe 250 altogether. Lots of awesome new families with us this evening.
1: And in this year of our centennial year, lots of folks, yourself included, got the red, white, and blue glitter. And a lot of people came out. Now, I know there was kind of a costume contest, but that just makes it a little bit more fun, too.
2: Yes, we're celebrating life, liberty, and obviously the pursuit of happiness. And life is our first freedom. So that's what House of Ruth is all about.
1: Pretty happy people here tonight. Now, there's a lot yet to happen as I think a full moon begins to rise over the festivities here tonight. There's a lot yet to go with live music and some food. Tell me about that.
2: So we have an awesome band called Almost Home that's going to be performing live music. We've got bouncies. We've got craft tables. We have hot dogs for everybody and bomb pops to celebrate America.
1: The red, white, and blue, the ones from even when I was a kid. Oh, I might have to get one of those. Have it melt on my hand as I'm driving home. Well, that's part of the fun. Lots of kids here tonight. The youngins right out front with the walk-up. It's fun to watch them cross the finish line in record time. So there's still plenty more. The walkers, some of them still out doing their thing, raising money for a terrific cause in the Verde Valley for many, many years. And that, of course, is the House of Ruth. But still plenty to go tonight. As Stephanie says, the kids getting the face painting and the bouncy houses getting inflated. Plenty to do yet this evening. It's a free family fun event, and it goes until about 8 o'clock. Again, tonight, Valley Life Church, right behind Home Depot, Camino Real. Come see us. I'm Brad Miller for Yavapai Broadcasting.
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1: A good day to you. I'm Brad Miller with your late day and early evening weather summary for this Friday, this 25th day of September 2026. Well, maybe a few showers, but very, very light, if anything. The precipitation of the week kind of moving out, at least for the time being. Maybe by Sunday night. Could see a return of that, monsoonal moisture still hanging around. Today, though, mostly sunny and clear. A few afternoon and evening clouds. Maybe a raindrop, but a less than 10% chance for that. Should clear out completely overnight, and then a sunny day on Saturday, and a tiny bit warmer tomorrow, too. Overnight low temps tonight, Flagstaff 42, Sedona 60, Prescott 53, Cottonwood 63, Payson 52. Saturday highs under clear skies with some light breeziness. Flagstaff 74, Sedona 86, Prescott 84, Cottonwood 92, Payson 83 degrees.
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He's a ranch hand in a pinch, man. Hotter than the red on a cattle brand. Cause she's a gold digger with a quick trigger. A cast iron skillet swinging lid flipper. Now he's a double wide on the county line. Sipping on a six pack of Lone Star Light. She did him dirty, took him to the cleaners. Now

0: just want my horse back.
1: Cody Johnson and horseback. Now, only three of these 10 finalists, or these nominees, will make it into the Toy Hall of Fame class of 2026. The 10 finalists in alphabetical order are Bingo, Bop-It, Care Bears, Mahjong, Monster High, Mousetrap, Pokemon Trading Cards, Polly Pocket, A Slide, you know, from a playground, Sorry, Tickle Me Elmo, and Yahtzee. 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
2: Well, one more time, we'll say a good evening from the House of Ruth's 37th Annual Walk for Life at the Valley Life Church in Cottonwood. The walkers, most of them, many of them are in, but some of them still out on the roughly a two-and-a-half-mile course. But the party's just beginning. A big after-party goes until 8 o'clock, so even if you didn't walk or not able to make it out, there's still plenty to do. It's a free family fun event, and it goes on until 8 o'clock tonight. Kind of a red, white, and blue theme. You don't have to be dressed up, but a lot of the folks are, especially the walkers. And they've still got free hot dogs off the grill. They've got ice pops and live music. Bounce houses are now inflated. The kids are having a riot. Kids love the bounce houses, the face painting, and yard games. And all of that is still happening again.

0: And a free family fun event, all of it around the House of Ruth and their 37th annual Walk for Life. Again, it goes on until 8 o'clock tonight. Valley Life Church here in Cottonwood, 1020 Camino Real, right behind the Home Depot. That'll wrap up our broadcast for this evening, but again, the event is going until 8 o'clock. Still hope to see you tonight. Come on out. Valley Life Church, Cottonwood. 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

From his new album called Silver Sands Marina, it's Kenny Chesney with Carry On. Florida man Jake Owen, Kevin Powers, and his new song Move On after Thomas Rhett. After all.

0: the new artist, Kevin Powers. He gets some help from Shaboozy with that new track. It's called Move On. Hello, my name is John Glenn. Welcome to the weekend. Looking at the holiday calendar, we are 91 days from Christmas, 62 days away from Thanksgiving, and only 36 days away till Halloween. Are you working on your Halloween costume yet?
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0: John Party and Boots Off. Hello, my name is John Glenn. Welcome to the weekend. Now, there's a concierge services for students in Boston, basically rent-a-moms. Now, some of these services will cost you up to $10,000 per year, or should I say assistance to the students can cost up to $10,000 a year. And these rent-a-moms, they help these students get acclimated to campus. They tutor. They help with housing issues like apartment hunting and moving assistance, grocery shopping, banking, laundry, you know, just like mom was actually there with you. These rent-a-moms, it's a franchise that started to take off. It started in Boston. I'm assuming that's on the Harvard campus. But yeah, rent-a-moms, it could be a franchise you could start. Think about it.
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0: New from Jason Aldean, it's called Anytime Soon. Let's check some entertainment history for the 25th of September. When it comes to our favorite movies, the Rocky Horror Picture Show debuted on this day in 1975. Princess Bride premiered the 25th of September, 1987. On television, Freaks and Geeks debuted on this day, 1999. Heroes premiered in 2006. How to Get Away with Murder premiered the 25th of September, 2014. Young Sheldon premiered in 2017. Stumptown in 2019. That's entertainment history for the 25th of September.
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Post and Blake with Pour Me a Drink. That kicks off another hour of country music for the weekend. Cheers to another great weekend. I hope you're having a good one so far. Riley Green, Luke Bryan after Russell Dickerson. This is Russ's new one. It's called Worth Your While.

0: Stepping 1-2-1-2 in tall boots with Luke Bryan. That's his new one. She's country, and she knows it. Oh, I see the Zach Brown Band's warming up the old air fryer. We're going to get some chicken here in a moment. And Alan Jackson's last concert, the television special, is in the works. We don't have a date that we'll see it on TV yet, but that is in the works. That has been confirmed. And this live album, which will have 25 tracks from that concert, will be in our hands before the end of December.
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0: Taking a moment to rethink some things for the weekend. It's Luke Combs. My name is John Glenn. These famous folks celebrating birthdays today, the 25th of September. Country star Greg Bates. He played Luke Skywalker, Mark Hamill, Will Smith. Donald Glover is the Childish Gambino. T.I. the rapper, NBA legend Scottie Pippen. Bella Ramsey from the Game of Thrones and The Last of Us. The happy couple, Catherine Zeta-Jones and Michael Douglas celebrating. Heather Locklear from Melrose Place. Shin Lim was the magician who won America's Got Talent a few years ago. And Lee Norris from One Tree Hill fame also celebrating. If it is your special day today, happy birthday. I hope all your birthday wishes come true this weekend.
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0: Corey Kent with Empty Words. If you're a fan of Yellowstone, one of my favorite characters on that show was Jimmy. You know, that's the guy they shipped off to the Four Sixes. Well, he's coming back when season two of Marshals begin. It has been confirmed that Jimmy will return to East Camp. We don't know officially when he's going to return, but sometime when season two of Marshals, which, by the way, makes its debut October 4th, we'll see Jimmy on the new season of Marshals.
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Zach John King with Get to Drinkin'. Next month, he'll be out on the road on his first headlining tour. It will be called the Get to Drinkin' Tour. My name is John Glenn. The new artist, Kevin Powers, he's got a new song you may want to keep your ears open for this weekend. He was part of the songwriting team for this Grammy winner. Shaboozy, Jelly Roll, it's Amen.

0: Hudson Westbrook with Painted You Pretty. 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And like I said, the top three vote getters will be inducted into the Toy Hall of Fame for 2026.
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0: Go Wetzel, Ella Langley. It's called Jaded. I am loving that combo of those two. Hello, my name is John Glenn. Welcome to the weekend. As I look at my holiday calendar, 2027 is coming at us fast, like a spider monkey jacked up on Mountain Dew. So keep that in mind. We are 91 days from Christmas, 62 days away from Thanksgiving, and we're only 36 days away from Halloween.
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0: Graylin James with water at a wedding. Graylin will be out on the road with Kenny Chesney next year on the Vibe Room Tour. Talk about a great opportunity for that young man. Hello, my name is John Glenn. Thank you for spending a little bit of your weekend with us. Be excellent to each other.
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0: Hey there, what's shaking? What a great song. Lainey Wilson and John Mayer and Phone, Keys, Wallet, all night long. Hey, we're a bunch of night owls here, and certainly happy that you're with us. We've got Gary Allen on the way and Chris Young, so stick around right here.
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0: there's Jelly Roll. Used to be that, you know, when you watch the infomercial, you'd see somebody roll out something and they'd have a fancy knife and chop things up. And the infomercials all kind of look the same. But these commercials today that are on social media, it's just, I just shake my head. A lot of it's AI, of course. But I've seen one lately on my screen come up with these two young people on the couch and this animal, like a mouse or something, crawls under their couch. And the couch is like on a hardwood thing, easily to be could be moved around. But they jump up, oh my gosh, what is that? And then somebody runs in, some family member runs in with this thing that she bought on the TikTok shop where she can stretch down below and pull out everything under their couch. And they're amazed by everything that's under there, of course. And then, of course, the mouse just runs away. That's not even part of the commercial. I shake my head and I'm like, why don't you just move your couch instead of buying this $8 stick? Coming up, more great country. Stick around on the Weekend Country Show.
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Here's Bailey Zimmerman, and I'm sure his Chevy Silverado comes loaded with a fancy infotainment center. Of course, all these cars do these days, except mine. I always get the one that has the basic model of the entertainment center. So I'm going to have to, I think I'm going to install

0: there's Parker McCollum, who puts on a fine show. I know a lot of people talk about his concerts and how great they are. I saw him with Carrie Underwood. He opened for her, and it was great. But I can just imagine the headlining is even more exciting. Coming up next, we got Stella Lefty for you and Morgan Wallen. So stick around right here.
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0: Here's Tucker Wetmore. Hey, thanks for listening. And as silly as TikTok is, I'm on there. I'm one of these people. It's like, I know I shouldn't be doing this, spending all this time scroll. But if you want to be friends on TikTok, we can do that. And my handle is at PhilO'Reilly693. So I'll follow you. You follow me if you'd like. Coming up, Thomas Rhett. We've got some Brad Paisley on the way. And by suggestion, that very powerful song from Dan and Shay called Say So. It's on the way.
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0: Dan and Shay say so here on the Weekend Country Show. I'm Phil O'Reilly. All my exes, they don't necessarily live in Texas. This one's a different song. Lauren Elena and Chase Matthew up next as we give you an extra long set of the best country. Stick around.
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right. You know, we are a special group of people, those of us who stay up all night. And we appreciate you listening. Jason Aldean now.

0: And there's Blake Shelton here on the Weekend Country Show. And a lot of people didn't see that Green Bay Packer loss coming, that's for sure. That was not on my bingo card by any means. So if anybody's doing a football poll, this weekend has not been turning out great as far as that goes, unless you love Atlanta. So there you go. Zach Taub coming up. Also, Chris Young.
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1: 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Ella Langley and Zach John King.
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0: 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Come on, just slow down. I'd settle for a slow down.
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just a kid myself. There's John Morgan. And ever since I was a kid, I've enjoyed my mom's spaghetti recipe. To this day, I make it just like she did. I think I'll do that today and watch some college football, of course. Megan Maroney.

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0: There's Morgan Wallen here on the Weekend Country Show. Coming up on What's Trending, Taylor Swift drops 4 new songs, and she's got a big night coming up on Sunday with the MTV Video Music Awards. That and more coming up right here as we take a look at what's trending. Carrie Underwood and Josh Ross on the way.
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0: Hey, it's a weekend country show. I'm Phil O'Reilly. So we take a look at what's trending. Taylor Swift just releasing 4 new songs, and she's going to debut in one of them called Patient Zero on the MTV Video Music Awards on Sunday night. And she's going to receive the first ever Artist Director Honors. She's up for that, I should say. We'll see if she receives it. She's up against Madonna, for example. And that's all going to be happening on CBS. College football has a huge Saturday ahead. Number 1, Texas taking on number 14, Tennessee. And number 7, Ohio State hosting Illinois. Check your listings for your favorite college football team. And the NFL, of course, returning Sunday with another slate of games. Thanks for listening. That's the What's Trending. Kane Brown coming up next.
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of my own. One's 36, one's 23. It's hard to believe, but you're gonna miss this. You're gonna want this back. You're gonna wish these days.

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0: Oh, where is September going? My goodness, it'll be Halloween before you know it. And this year, top musicians, movies, and shows could dominate the Halloween costumes. We'll tell you more coming up on that. Also, Ella Langley and Jason Aldean.
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0: There's Kevin Powers and Shaboozy. Well, soon in the bars, DJs will be putting away that Earth, Wind, and Fire September song. Can't believe how fast October is coming up on us. And when you go to the bars soon, people will be dressed up for Halloween. That's always an exciting time. Now this year, music might play a pretty big influence in movies. Perhaps there's going to be a lot more Dolly Parton costumes this year. That's probably going to be the case. Dolly's free book program is doubling its reach in London, by the way, following the country music legend's death last month, making another 157,000 children eligible to receive a free book each month. Pretty cool. Coming up for you, Megan Maroney and Eli Young Band.
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I had the curtains wide open and a song on my phone. 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

waking up on a Saturday morning. Always great to be here. I'm Phil O'Reilly behind the controls. We got Stella Lefty now with Boston. On a

0: Corey Kent here on the Weekend Country Show, and Taylor Swift has released some new music. And on Sunday, a very special honor she's up for. We'll tell you more about it. And college football, whole slate of games. It's all coming up with What's Trending. Lauren Elena and Chase Matthew are next.
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0: Water to Wedding, there's Graylin James as we see what's trending here this weekend. Taylor Swift releasing some new music yesterday, and she's got four new songs. She's going to debut a song called Patient Zero on the Music Video Awards on Sunday night, and she's up for a special award, the first ever Artist Director Honors. Now, she's up against Madonna and some other folks, so we'll see what happens with that. That's on CBS. College football, big Saturday ahead. Hopefully your team does well, unless they're playing mine. I will tell you that number one, Texas, taking on Tennessee, and number seven, Ohio State, hosting Illinois, just to name a couple. And the NFL has a full slate of games as well on Sunday, with Kansas City visiting Miami, Chargers taking on Buffalo, Cincinnati meeting Pittsburgh, and who really figured out that Atlanta would beat Green Bay like they did? My goodness. Coming up, more great country. 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

0: Parker McCollum and Killa Me wrapping up a long set of back-to-back country. Posty and Blake Shelton before that with Pour Me a Drink. I'm Jay Michaels. Good morning to you. Thank you for stopping by on this Saturday morning and keeping me company. Kenny Chesney and Kane Brown's coming up.
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0: Coetzel and Ella Langley with Jaded. I'm Jay Michaels. Well, now that fall is officially here, it's all about football and chili, right? When you make your chili, do you put beans in it, and do you put pasta in it? So we grew up, my mom made it with beans and spaghetti noodles. And then there was some other people that I grew up with that had it with macaroni noodles. And then there are people that are like, that's not chili at all. What are you talking about? We don't put pasta in this. And I even had some friends that don't put beans in it. So what about your chili? What's your secret recipe?
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day, Potts Farm was a place to go. Load a truck up, hit the dirt road. Jumped a barbed wire, spread the word. Light the bonfire and call the girls. King and the Can and the Marlboro Man. Jack and Jim were a few good men. Where you learn how to kiss and cuss and fight too. Better watch out for the boys in blue. And all this small town, he said, she said. Ain't it funny how rumors spread? Like I know something y'all don't know. Man, that talk is getting old. You better mind your business, man. Watch your mouth. Before I have to knock that loud mouth out. I'm tired of talking, man. Y'all ain't listening. Them old

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0: say so. You know, such an important message in that song, that there's always help out there. There's always somebody to talk to. Say So from Dan and Shay.
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0: I didn't come home to leave. 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

He's a ranch hand in a pinch, man. 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A cast iron skillet swinging lid flipper. Now he's a double wide on the county line. Sipping on a six pack of Lone Star Light. 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
1: 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It's Cody Johnson. My name is Jay Michaels. 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

0: Loving Life Again. That's Ella Langley as we kick off another hour of the best country variety. Good morning to you. I'm Jay Michaels, Jason Aldean, and Tucker Wetmore right after Kane Brown.
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0: Tucker Webmore, who told you that as we wrap up a long set of back-to-back country on a Saturday morning. Jason Aldean before that.
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2: Happy Saturday. Here's a look at your forecast. Today will be sunny with calm winds becoming south 5 to 10 miles an hour this afternoon. Winds could gust as high as 15 miles an hour today. Flagstaff seeing a high of 74, Sedona 86, Prescott 84, Cottonwood 92, and Payson with a high of 83. Tonight will be partly cloudy with light winds around 5 miles an hour. That's your Saturday forecast.
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0: Still a lefty in Boston. Heard from Luke Combs before that. I'm Jay Michaels. Good morning. Well, this year's top Halloween costumes will be involving musicians, movies, and TV shows. Expect to see a lot of people dressed up as people from The Odyssey, also off campus, and already expecting a lot of Dolly Parton costumes.
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1: Happy Saturday. Here's a look at your forecast. Today will be sunny with calm winds becoming south 5 to 10 miles an hour this afternoon. Winds could gust as high as 15 miles an hour today. Flagstaff seeing a high of 74, Sedona 86, Prescott 84, Cottonwood 92, and Payson with a high of 83. Tonight will be partly cloudy with light winds around 5 miles an hour. That's your Saturday forecast.
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0: Your morning coffee may actually be keeping you up at night. About 32 studies found that caffeine reduced brain activity that's associated with deep restorative sleep and made our sleep more wake-like pattern at night. I'm still going to have my iced coffee in the morning.
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0: Rethink Some Things. That's Luke Combs. Heard from Shaboozy before that. I'm Jay Michaels. Hey, Morgan Wallen and Jason Aldean on the way.
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0: It's Blake Shelton, and I'm Jay Michaels. Today, Saturday, September the 26th, National Johnny Appleseed Day. It's also National Dumpling Day and National Pancake Day, and the day we celebrate all of us single folk. It's National Singles Day.
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8: Overdose deaths involving methamphetamine and cocaine are rising in Arizona, and mixing substances can make the danger even greater. Cocaine and alcohol together can create a toxic substance in the body called cocaethylene, increasing stress on the heart and the risk of sudden death. Today's drug supply can be unpredictable. Cocaine or methamphetamine may contain fentanyl without someone knowing it. 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

And I know it starts with hello, and the next thing you know, you try to be nice, and some guy's getting too close, trying to pick you up, trying to get you to run. And I'm sure one of your friends is about to come over here, 'cause she's supposed to say

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1: Happy Saturday. Here's a look at your forecast. Today will be sunny with calm winds becoming south 5 to 10 miles an hour this afternoon. Winds could gust as high as 15 miles an hour today. Flagstaff seeing a high of 74, Sedona 86, Prescott 84, Cottonwood 92, and Payson with a high of 83. Tonight will be partly cloudy with light winds around 5 miles an hour. That's your Saturday forecast.
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Hey there! Hope you're having a great weekend, and it's been a great song for Ella Langley. She now has broken the record for longest reign atop the Billboard Hot 100 after 23 weeks at number one with Choosin' Texas.

0: Beans, Beans, the musical fruit. A Turkish city has officially earned a Guinness World Records title after cooking up a massive pot containing 1,807 gallons of baked beans. There was a variety of beans that took part in this, but it shattered the previous world record of 1,479.36 gallons. They emphasized that the achievement was a true community effort involving farmers, chefs, engineers, and volunteers. I love that. Beans bring in the community together. This successful record attempt serves to celebrate and highlight the area's agricultural heritage on an international scale, and that they have done. So congratulations to them. That is one big pot of beans. Again, 1,807 gallons. It's going to take a while to eat.
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0: Jack in the Bottle. That is Randy Houser. Happy Saturday. There's a couple extras we can celebrate today. It is Johnny Appleseed Day today, as well as Shamu the Whale Day, a Love Note Day, and when it comes to food, this is perfect for breakfast. It is National Pancake Day, so enjoy this special day. Tucker Wetmore is next with Brunette.
1: In Arizona, water isn't just a worry, it's a crisis. I'm Jonathan Nez. Growing up in northern Arizona, my family didn't have running water or electricity. We had to take care of livestock, farm to tend, and water to haul. That's why as president of the Navajo Nation, I work with the Trump administration and other elected officials to deliver greater water access to northern Arizona. Now, Arizona is facing steep water cuts from the federal government that threaten rural Arizona and our way of life. I'm running for Congress because incumbent Congressman Eli Crane is making a bad problem even worse, sending tax dollars for Arizona's water infrastructure to other states but ours. He even voted for a huge tax break for the data center developers who are sucking up our water and driving up our prices. It has to stop. I'm running for Congress because Eli Crane is failing us, and I approve this message because I'll work with anyone to save Arizona's water. Paid for by Jonathan Nez for Congress.
2: 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Today's drug supply can be unpredictable. 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

0: Water at a Wedding. That is Graylin James. I'm Sherry Farmer, and apparently it has become a thing. It's become so bad that there is a warning out. Okay, a job recruiter on TikTok has posted a warning to Gen Z this week. And really, I would assume this is anyone who is, you know, on the job hunt. He's advising you to stop bringing iced coffee to interviews, as it's perceived as disrespectful to the potential employers. So coming in like, hey, what's up? I got my drink on. And yeah, I guess that's kind of not helping the job prospects. So just wanted to give you the heads up on that. If indeed you are searching for a job, you know, the things not to do. Yeah, it's always helpful to know those things, you know, so yeah, good luck if you are on the search. Morgan Wallen is next with Been By Now.
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We're going to get to a song from Tim McGraw that I have a feeling you're going to sing along with. It's a classic. And it's coming up right after Jordan Davis with Turn This Truck Around.

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0: Kevin Powers with Shaboozy and Move On. And speaking of moving, let's do a little time travel this day in history, September 26th. Our first stop is the year 1962. That's when the Beverly Hillbillies premiered on TV. On this date, just 2 years later, in 1964, Gilligan's Island premiered on TV. And in the year 2000, 98 Degrees, album Revelation premiered by way of satellite in U.S. Walmart stores. And there you have it, this day in history. Lainey Wilson and John Mayer are together next with Phone Keys Wallet.
1: Well, good morning, everybody. I'm Brad Miller telling you all about Verde River Day. Once again, it is here. It is happening at Dead Horse Ranch State Park, and you don't want to miss any of the excitement. It is just a gorgeous day. Couldn't be better under the sunshine, and we'll go until 3 o'clock this afternoon. Some of the things happening this morning, the pancake breakfast is underway, and more food trucks and folks purveying food here than I think I've seen at this event in recent years. So plenty of eats, plenty of drinks, and of course all kinds of fun educational exhibits. Kids are going to love it. Everybody's going to love it. It's a free family fun event. The gate fees are waived for the day, and there's all kinds of things happening. Fishing clinic, free fishing today at Dead Horse Ranch State Park. That just got underway at the top of the hour at 9 o'clock. Hosted by Arizona Game and Fish. If you're a first-time fisherman, they're here to help you, including the equipment. They can talk you through it. Maybe you got some youngins you want to show the sport. Today's the perfect day to do it. Canoeing on the Lagoon, the National Resource Conservation District is here, and they will tell you about that. Take you through the riparian area, the wildlife. Come out today to Dead Horse Ranch State Park. Verde River Day is underway. I'm Brad Miller for Yavapai Broadcasting.
2: Happy Saturday. Here's a look at your forecast. Today will be sunny with calm winds becoming south 5 to 10 miles an hour this afternoon. Winds could gust as high as 15 miles an hour today. Flagstaff seeing a high of 74, Sedona 86, Prescott 84, Cottonwood 92, and Payson with a high of 83. Tonight will be partly cloudy with light winds around 5 miles an hour. That's your Saturday forecast.
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0: What took you so long? That is Jacob Hackworth. Sad news. Sad NASCAR news. Legend Darrell Waltrip has been diagnosed with frontotemporal degeneration, prompting his family to announce that he's going to withdraw from public life and focus on his health and his family. So just thought I'd share that with you. I know we have a lot of NASCAR fans among us, so just putting out positive vibes and many prayers to the Waltrip family. Kane Brown is next with Lose It.
1: Once again, a good day, everybody. I'm Brad Miller, and today we're at Verde River Day, Dead Horse Ranch State Park. Come on down. Today is the best day. If you've been way too long from Dead Horse, if you live in the area, today's a great day to do it. The weather could not be beautiful. And, of course, the fees waive, the gate fees, and there's all kinds of free fun exhibits and things happening here today. But Christian is with us. Christian Oliva Del Rio, Chamber of Commerce. Weather, you said you put it in order this week.
2: Quest. Yeah, I'm tight with Mother Nature, so we're all good.
1: Well, this is great. So the weather's cooperating already. The food vendors and all kinds of exhibits are set up.
2: Everybody is all set up. And so we have a free fishing clinic. You don't need a license, a pole, or bait. They're all set up. We stocked the pond with $1,500 worth of fish, and so they're dumb fish. You don't even need the bait. They'll bite the hook.
1: Of all of the things in the Verde Valley, I got to think that Dead Horse and this event, but Dead Horse Ranch in general, is one of the things that is really shared amongst our visitors to the area and our locals, isn't it?
2: It really is a hidden gem here, you know. We've been doing this event with them for 37 years.
1: Yeah.
2: It's amazing. It's always a fun day. You know, everybody coming together to learn more about the river and protect that resource that we have.
1: And it's a terrific partnership with folks like From Game and Fish, from the different agencies that are into conservation and all of the things that we appreciate about the outdoors in the Verde Valley.
2: Correct. We have a lot of people here from U.S. Forestry to state parks to Verde NRCD is the river group that they're doing kayak rides on the other lagoon. It's just an amazing day, and it's a great partnership with all of them, you know.
1: Well,
2: the importance of the river and just, you know, keeping it flowing.
1: Without that river, none of us would be here. The ancients knew that, and we know it, too. Come out and be a part of it. And again, it is happening at Verde River Day. Verde River Day is happening at Dead Horse Ranch State Park. Come out and be a part of it. Brad Miller, Yuppie Pie Broadcasting.
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0: It's Ella Langley with Love and Life again. And speaking of love, apparently, word is, rumor going around, that Ella and Tucker Wetmore have become very close, that apparently they're dating. So if you like that kind of country gossip, now you have something to gossip about. Ella and Tucker sitting in a tree. No. Anyway, wish them both nothing but happiness. Dylan Scott is next with My Girl.
1: Once again, a good day, everybody. I'm Brad Miller. Today at Verde River Day. Oh, boy. 37th annual Verde River Day. And this would could be one for the books. The weather could not be better, as they like to joke. Chamber of Commerce weather. Well, it really is today. I think we had a lot of visitors here as well as a lot of locals. And there's something for everybody today. The pancake breakfast earlier this morning. Lots of folks enjoying that. And there are more food trucks here than they've had in years previous. Something for everybody's taste. Lots of refreshments, cool eats and drinks, live entertainment, but most of all, it's about the river, the appreciation of the conservation of the Verde River, the reason we're all here. Free fishing clinic, of course, being brought to you by Arizona Game and Fish. That got underway at 9. That goes until noon today. They'll even help you with poles and tackle and things like that. If it's your first time trying to get out in the lagoon, people here today that can help you. Sandcastle building for the kids, obstacle course, giant slide, all kinds of fun things for the young and the old. You want to come out and be a part of it, we'll go until about 3 o'clock this afternoon. The fishing clinic ending at noon, some of the things do. But you want to be a part of this free, fun day, there's plenty of time, plenty of sunshine to burn yet today, so you can come out and enjoy. Come be with us. I'm Brad Miller at Dead Horse Ranch State Park for Verde River Day. Yavapai Broadcasting.
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She looks so pretty when the makeup on. 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

recently took part and surprised some nurses in his hometown. And it was part of the Healthcare Heroes Initiative. It's a national event just letting our frontline healthcare workers know that they are appreciated. AR, if you're one, we appreciate you. It's Parker McCollum with Killin' Me.

0: It's Kenny Chesney with Carry On, and that he did yesterday. He carried on with a new album, his 21st, titled Silver Sands Marina. You definitely want to give that a listen. You know, Kenny Chesney always has a way of just making you feel like chill, right? And I think we all need a little bit more chill, especially on the weekend, right? That's when you really need to chill. So give it a listen. Love and Theft are next with Angel Eyes.
1: What a good day once again, everybody. I'm Brad Miller, and today we're at Verde River Day Dead Horse Ranch State Park on an absolutely gorgeous day. Robert Gonzalez is with me, and he is with the city of Cottonwood. A lot of partners, Roberts, are in on this today. Many vendors are here, the chamber, of course, Dead Horse Ranch State Park, and the city. What is the city's interest in this kind of an event?
2: Our city interest is just showing people what we offer, all the different things that we offer throughout the different areas with the library, the rec center, just showing, you know, we have our trail maps and just stuff to give away, just trying to get people to, you know, join what we have to offer with the city of Cottonwood.
1: One of the things, I was talking with the Christian of the chamber earlier, and we kind of agreed, I think, that of all of the things that people come to the Verde Valley for from out of town and that also from the local area utilize is this park and this. And that's good for the city and for everybody, isn't it?
2: Oh, yeah. No, this park right here is really great. They got a really good staff here, great partnership with them. You can actually spend the entire day here at the park and come back because you missed other things that you didn't get to see that day. Like, this park really has a lot to offer with the horseback riding, all the different ponds that they have. You know, like today we got the free kayaking. I mean, you know, who doesn't want to be on the water, you know?
1: Today's a perfect day for it. Yeah, they're doing the free canoeing today. All of this with a lot of it with the lessons and instruction. So if you're a first-timer, a newbie in the kayak, you got folks here that can help you today. Come out and be a part of it. It's a free family fun day at Verde, at Dead Horse Ranch State Park. It is 37th annual Verde River Day. Come out and be a part of it. Brad Miller, Yavapai Broadcasting.
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0: Happy Saturday. Here's a look at your forecast. Today will be sunny with calm winds becoming south 5 to 10 miles an hour this afternoon. Winds could gust as high as 15 miles an hour today. Flagstaff seeing a high of 74, Sedona 86, Prescott 84, Cottonwood 92, and Payson with a high of 83. Tonight will be partly cloudy with light winds around 5 miles an hour. That's your Saturday forecast.
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0: Dan and Shay with Say So. It's time for your random stat of the day, which could easily be, you know, pop up or be used on a trivia night, right? So this one might help you. On average, it takes 18 months to walk the Great Wall of China, which is more than 5,500 miles long. Now you know. Or if you want to say 5,500 miles long. Yeah. Chris Stapleton is next with You Should Probably Leave.
1: Well, a good day again, everybody. I'm Brad Miller. Today, happy to be a part of a gorgeous day at Dead Horse Ranch State Park. My golly, Chamber of Commerce weather. Christian told us he ordered it up a week ago, and it's delivered. It couldn't be nicer out here today. I want to talk a little bit with Brian McKay, one of the rangers at Dead Horse. This is just terrific, and what a terrific event.
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1: Beautiful. 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

0: Corey Kent with Empty Words. Celebrity side gigs. Tom Holland. You know him best as Spidey. Well, Spidey apparently likes to drink a little bit, okay? Because Tom, you know, they have these side gigs. He's gotten into the adult beverage business. And not only has a new non-alcoholic beer, okay? Not only does he have that one, but he's also got a limited edition batch Burroughs Noon Wheat non-alcoholic beer, which is available now. The Odyssey Cans, okay? So that's with them. So if you do a Google search for the Odyssey Cans, you can find that if there's any left. I have a feeling that's going to sell out quick. I mean, you know, it's Spidey beer. Well, non-alcoholic beer, so anyway, limited edition too, so be on the lookout for that. Let me know if you like it. Stella Lefty is next with Boston.
1: Once again, a good day, everybody. I'm Brad Miller at Verde River Day, a free family fun event happening until about 3 o'clock today at Dead Horse Ranch State Park. So much is happening. A lot of educational booths, entertainment, food and drink, and many, many things on the water. The canoe, the kayak, the fishing clinic, all of that is happening today. But there's also a lot of different vendors along the midway here, including many, many folks from the local community. And that includes Steps to Recovery, guests we've had on our shows many times at the radio station. Our guest, Rage XXX, is here representing Steps today. Rage, we're happy that you're out and being a part of this. Talk to me about, if folks come to the Steps to Recovery booth, what can they find out about?
2: Yeah, my name is Rage. I'm with Connect Wellness and Steps to Recovery. And we have an amazing staff there, and we help people that are suffering from addiction. We all know someone in this day and age that suffers from addiction. And we want to help you. If you know somebody, if you are suffering, or if you know somebody who's suffering, reach out to us. We have a six-month program. We take access, okay? We have a sober living, and we help you pay while you're in the... We help you make your rent while you're in the sober living by doing a program called job development, okay? We're here to help. We've been doing this for 13 years. We're one of the only programs in the state of Arizona that does this.
1: I love that it shows the wealth of opportunity that we have in our community for folks of all stripes. And I think that's why so many of us are proud to call the Verde Valley home, and why so many visitors come to this area for the richness of the beauty, the scenery, the touristy things, if you will, but also solid operations like Steps to Recovery in our community, helping people out that need some help out from time to time. It's a great place to live and a great place to visit. And today, the best place of all might be right here at Dead Horse Ranch State Park. Verde River Day is happening. Come join us. Brad Miller, Yavapai Broadcasting.
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0: a rare country performance led by Kacey Musgraves. She's going to take the stage at the ceremony to front a tribute performance honoring the late Dolly Parton. So again, you'll definitely want to watch the MTV VMAs Sunday evening. Luke Bryan is next with Country and She Knows It.
1: Well, good day once again, everybody. I'm Brad Miller today at Verde River Day here at Dead Horse Ranch State Park, and a terrific event well underway now. A lot of things still happening and many things still to come. We go until about 3 o'clock today. The free fishing clinic got underway at 9, hosted by Game and Fish, canoeing in the lagoon, kayaking, a lot of stuff for the kids to do, tons and tons of food trucks, and again, many, many local vendors and sponsors have come out today. And among them, the Rotary Club of Verde Valley. And Jennifer, I know it's important to be in the community like the Rotary has for so long in the Verde Valley. But what is your interest in being a part of this big event?
2: Well, our interest today at Verde River Day is about our annual duck race, which we do to raise money for our Rotary Club activities in the Verde Valley. So we're really looking to support youth leadership and development, and the money that we earn for our duck race helps us do that in the Verde Valley.
1: Terrific. So it's 1, 2, 3, ladies and gentlemen, start your duckies, kind of like that. And the Rotary's done a lot of good work in the community for how long now?
2: Oh, over 35 years. Yeah. Yes, we've been very active, and our main focus is youth and getting our kids involved in service projects.
1: Well, there's a ton of things happening out here for young people today. Young and old, really, will have something to do around kind of every corner. Just kind of come and plan on making a day of it. Maybe bring a picnic lunch. Again, there's tons of food vendors that are eager to serve you and all kinds of things to learn about and educate yourself about and to enjoy yourself. It's all free today at Verde River Day, Dead Horse Ranch State Park. 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

0: Cole Witzel and Ella Langley with Jaded. Happy birthday of today is your special day. Some of these celebs you share your day with include David Frizzell. Yeah, he hired himself a wino to decorate his home. He's now 85. Linda Hamilton from Terminator is 70. Melissa Sue Anderson, Mary on Little House, she's now 64. Jim Cavazel is 58. And Serena Williams is 45. Happy birthday, everybody. Make it a good one. Shaboozy and Jelly Roll are together next with Amen.
1: Well, a good day, everybody. I'm Brad Miller, and again, we're at Verde River Day, Dead Horse Ranch State Park. What a terrific place to be today. What a terrific event is underway here. We've been going since about 9 o'clock this morning. Free admission into the park today. The gate fees are waived until 3 o'clock as part of this free family fun event. There's a ton of things happening today. Lots of eats and goodies like that. Our food trucks this year include Sweet and Treats, Taco Brothers, Snow Taco, the Crow Sports Bar. Knights of Columbus brought food trucks today, so a plenty big selection. There's all kinds of folks here from the city, folks from Game and Fish, different kinds of folks to talk to you about conservation and the resource that is the Verde River, along with being a scenic waterway. It's gorgeous out here, but there's a lot to learn from this area and this event as well. Fishing going on in the lagoons. There's canoe rides, kayaking, all kinds of things for the kids. You don't want to miss any of it, and it's a free happening event going on today at Verde River. Even some of the excitement under our tent right now. All right, come out and be a part of today's Verde River Day. Dead Horse Ranch State Park, Brad Miller, Yabba by Broadcasting.
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0: Locash, we're talking about... You talk about making me feel bad. I tell you what. Kids, they are so smart, some of them. And this one, definitely. Way smarter than I was when I was six. Although, I gotta give myself credit. As a six-year-old, I knew that you could take the stickers off and get the same results. Talking about a Rubik's Cube. A six-year-old girl. Her name is Lian Yanshi. And she has set the new women's Rubik's Cube world record. Yeah, just 6 years old. She solved several Rubik's Cubes in an average time of under 4.5 seconds. It was like, that was it. She was done. So good for her. Much congratulations. I'll stick to the stickers. Zach Top is next with South of Sanity.
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0: Chris Young, I didn't come here to leave. I'm Bosch. It's Saturday, September 26th. Happy birthday if today's your birthday. You share with Serena Williams, who's 45, Jim Caviezel is 58, and Linda Hamilton is 70. It's Better Breakfast Day, Fish Amnesty Day, and German Sandwich Day. I don't think I've ever had a German sandwich, have you?
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0: Megan Maroney with Medicine. I'm Bosch. Jason Aldean is coming up next. Great question on socials today. What's the greatest food drink combination in all of human history? Some responses. Here we go. Chocolate chip cookies and milk, Oreos and milk, pizza and a cold Coke, cheeseburger and fries and a Coke, and PB&J with chocolate milk. Hold on a second. I'm looking at this list. What about beer and Doritos? This list is bogus, man.
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0: Riley Green, think is you drunk? I'm Bosch. Carrie Underwood's coming up next. Well, the body positivity movement may be getting some competition from a newer mindset called body image flexibility. All right, instead of telling people to love their bodies or even feel neutral about them, the idea is to accept that negative thoughts about your appearance will happen, but not to let those thoughts control your life. Awesome. This is great news for me. I have a dad bod. I'm not going to let it bother me anymore.
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0: Lainey Wilson and John Mayer with Phone Keys Wallet. I'm Bosch. Time now for the honor group of the day. Today, I'd like to honor people whose coffee stays hot. You know, I poured a cup of coffee about 10 minutes ago. Let me take a sip. Hold on. Tepid, not good. If your coffee stays hot, I honor you today.
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0: Hudson Westbrook with Painted You Pretty. I'm Bosch. David Lee Murphy's coming up next. Well, a new national survey says Americans are spending less time outdoors and missing out on the health benefits that come with connecting to nature. Yeah, the survey of more than 3,000 people found that about half spend less than 2 hours in nature during the previous week. Researchers say increased screen time and conveniences like home delivery services may be keeping more people indoors. Okay, wait, I have the perfect solution to this. Leave it to me. Do more of your doom scrolling outside. You get the fresh air and you get to look online and see what's going on.
1: In Arizona, water isn't just a worry, it's a crisis. I'm Jonathan Nez. Growing up in northern Arizona, my family didn't have running water or electricity. We had to take care of livestock, farm to tend, and water to haul. That's why as president of the Navajo Nation, I work with the Trump administration and other elected officials to deliver greater water access to northern Arizona. Now, Arizona is facing steep water cuts from the federal government that threaten rural Arizona and our way of life. I'm running for Congress because incumbent Congressman Eli Crane is making a bad problem even worse, sending tax dollars for Arizona's water infrastructure to other states but ours. He even voted for a huge tax break for the data center developers who are sucking up our water and driving up our prices. It has to stop. I'm running for Congress because Eli Crane is failing us, and I approve this message because I'll work with anyone to save Arizona's water. Paid for by Jonathan Nez for Congress.
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0: Tucker Wetmore, who told you that? I'm Bosch. Ella Langley's on the way next. So they just came up with a list of the 10 best places to retire. Are you ready? 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

0: Waylon James, Water at a Wedding. I'm Bosch. It's Saturday, September 26th. On this day in history, in 1789, Edmund Randolph becomes the first U.S. Attorney General. On this day in 1960, the first of four TV debates between Nixon and Kennedy takes place. And on this day in 1964, the TV sitcom Gilligan's Island debuts on CBS. I remember those days. Were you Team Ginger or Team Marianne? I think I was Team Marianne in those days.
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1: 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Today's drug supply can be unpredictable. 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

0: Blake Shelton, let him in anyway. I'm Bosch. Radley Green's coming up next. Well, a new study says the secret to getting your doctor to respond to your patient portal message may come all the way down to the way you write it. After analyzing a whole bunch of medical advice requests sent through patient portals, researchers found that those greeted the doctors by their last name got a reply about 40% of the time, compared to 20% for those with no greeting. Messages with multiple question marks also had higher response rates. Yeah, this is totally true. You know, my doctor, he only responds to me now when I promise I'm going to bring him cookies. I mean, what's up with that?
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Jacob Hackworth, what took you so long? I'm Bosch. On the way next, Lauren Elena and Chase Matthew. So a new dating safety site called Stud or Dud is offering free background checks to help singles spot potential red flags before a first date. The site pulls together information like address history, bankruptcies, and other public records, then adds context with compatibility notes

0: 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It's so complicated. 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

0: Randy Houser back in the bottle. I'm Bosch. Zach Topp is coming up next. Great news from Walmart. 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
2: 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Now, Arizona is facing steep water cuts from the federal government that threaten rural Arizona and our way of life. I'm running for Congress because incumbent Congressman Eli Crane is making a bad problem even worse, sending tax dollars for Arizona.

0: 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I'm running for Congress because Eli Crane is failing us, and I approve this message because I'll work with anyone to save Arizona's water. 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

0: That's Daily Roland, hands up. I'm Bosch. Scotty McCreary's on the way next. Great question on socials today. What is something adults warned you about as a kid that turned out to be a complete non-issue? Again, what is something adults warned you about as a kid that turned out to be a complete non-issue? Here's some responses. Your permanent school record will follow you forever. Swallowing chewing gum and having it stay in your stomach for 7 years. That you won't be able to use a calculator in the real world. Sitting too close to the TV will ruin your eyes. And that you wouldn't be able to get a job if you had tattoos. You know, I applied for a job once, and the guy asked me why I didn't have tattoos. I mean, what's up with that?
1: 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All the latest details you need to know. Plus, Dustin Lynch joins the show to talk togas and beach time with Luke Bryan. And did you hear the rumor about American Idol? 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
3: 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Cocaine and alcohol together can create a toxic substance in the body called cocaethylene, increasing stress on the heart and the risk of sudden death. 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

0: Stella Lefty and Vincent Mason with Something to Lose. I'm Bosch. Rodney Atkins is coming up next. So check this out. A high school teacher has gone viral after sharing what happened when she handed her 15-year-old students highlighters during a lesson and told them to mark important information in a reading assignment. Instead, she was met with blank stares and had to explain step-by-step how to open and use the highlighters. Some students reportedly struggled with the task, while one even used the highlighter to color on the desk. You know, these kids nowadays, they're so affected by technology. I handed my young nephew a book once to read, and he asked me where the on-off switch was.
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2: Well, hello and welcome to American Country Countdown. Here we are, last weekend of September 2026 from the ACC O'Reilly Auto Parts Studio. I'm your host, Ryan Fox. Last weekend on the show, it was Luke Bryan. This weekend, his beach buddy Dustin Lynch joins us every hour. Hold on, Dustin hops on here in the next 15 minutes. And speaking of the beach, have you gotten your Kenny Chesney tour tickets yet? We'll break down where you can see him coming up. And he's more of a farmland man than a beach boy, but I'm sure he doesn't mind some sand between his toes. Cody Johnson gets us kicked off this weekend with Horseback, American Country Countdown.
3: Number 30.
4: He's a ranch hand in a pinch, man. Hotter than the red on the cattle brand. Cause she's a gold digger with a quick trigger. A cast iron skillet swinging lid flipper. Now he's a double wide on the county line. Sipping on a six pack of Lone Star Light. She did him dirty, took him to the cleaners. Now her

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Now he's a buckskin, 15 hands, five-time team rope champion. She never liked him, she don't need him. Hell, she don't even know how to feed him. She ain't a cowgirl.

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1: Riding shotgun on the countdown this weekend, Cody Johnson, number 30. That's Horseback on American Country Countdown. It's Ryan Fox and lots of new folks checking out the countdown this weekend. If that is you, thank you so much for stopping by. 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That's where you can hear our chat last week with Luke Bryan, now live and on demand. Speaking of Luke, Chase Matthews has been playing some shows with Luke and Jason Aldean on their Double Down Tour. He'll be with them again in December in Vegas. Chase now with Holding It Down. 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

Kent, number 28 on American Country Countdown. It's Empty Words. It's Ryan Fox with all the hits and the stars, coast to coast and around the world. And we know every time we get to spend time with our buddy Dustin Lynch, he always brings something meaningful. Dustin joins us after this song that's pretty meaningful to him. The hit number one here on ACC back in September of 2014. Where it's at, American Country Countdown. It ain't

0: There he is, Dustin Lynch, the former ACC number one, Where It's At on American Country Countdown. And Ryan here, hanging with Dustin. And man, you are a busy guy these days, aren't you?
1: Oh my gosh, this will be the busiest part of our year right now, tour-wise. Just rocking and rolling. Like, we've got just a pile of shows the next month, 2 months. This album coming out, and then we've got a brand new country album coming out right behind it, too. So, lots to be thankful for.
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0: That guy and Brian Kelly are playing Stagecoach in Southern California in April as part of Florida-Georgia Line. Tyler Hubbard solo right there with an ACC next track. It's Land on American Country Countdown. And Ryan and Tyler Hubbard has a beard, so I thought this was appropriate. According to the Daily Star, studies have shown that men with beards are often seen as more attractive. Yes, a beard is seen by many as a sign of masculinity and sexiness. I'll be sure to tell my wife, Amber, that before she dies of laughter. Speaking of beards, I wonder what Gwen Stefani thinks of Blake Shelton's. Let him in anyway. Blake is on ACC.
1: Number 20.

Blake Shelton. That's Let Him In Anyway, 27 on American Country Countdown. It's Ryan Fox. And we always get such great response from you when we ask artists here on the show nerdy things like what songs are must-haves on their set list or what their favorite pre-show ritual is. For example, after his shows, we know Jason Aldean doesn't do encores. Hold on, we're getting nerdy with Dustin Lynch after Aldean. Anytime soon, number 26 on American Country Countdown.

0: Coming in at number 26 on American Country Countdown. That's Anytime Soon. And Ryan hanging with this fella on the show this weekend.
1: She said, give me a dirt road, the window's down. You wanna get lost on the edge of town in a Chevrolet.
0: So our guest this weekend, Dustin Lynch with Jelly Roll and his 10th number one, Chevrolet. Just one of the songs that's on your new album, Dustin, called Setlist Staples. And I'm curious, when you look at this list, what number one means more to you? Would it be the first one where it's at, or the last one right there at Chevrolet?
2: It's got to be the first, just because none of us as artists know what's happening when it first starts popping off. I had had a few releases before Where It's At, but Where It's At was after Cowboys and Angels came out, you know, it was a huge hit for us. It sat at number two for 3 weeks. So we got so close. So it was cool to finally break through and get that, ring that bell with Where It's At, because in Nashville, we love to celebrate the songwriters and the publishers, you know, the creative community that really is the backbone of our genre. When we go number one, we get to have an official number one party. So I love to recognize those guys and girls that are behind the scenes, allowing me to live my dreams.
0: Well, 10 number ones is a nice round number. Have you found a way to celebrate these individually or maybe as a whole? A lot of people get tattoos, but it's just something you've done to celebrate.
2: Yeah, so it's kind of evolved through the years. When we first started getting our number ones, me and the band guys, we live in Nashville, Tennessee. We love Lower Broadway, all the honky-tonks. So after our number one party proper, we would go have dinner and then do a bar crawl down Broadway as a band and bring the girls with us. And, you know, as we, I think we've grown up a little bit, the bar crawl has gotten shorter and shorter. We're doing the party and then going, all right, but you know, got to get home to the kids. It's always in Nashville. And we always like to go and tip our hat to the street where we started playing music.
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Mega Maroney Medicine, number 25 on American Country Countdown. If you're one of the many who Googled Mega Maroney's name last weekend, you came up with quite a scare because Google was telling everyone she died. Yeah, it showed a death date of September 20th. Thankfully, though, she is alive and well, and the error, which is being called a glitch, was only temporary. Megan's reaction, quote, contrary to popular belief, I'm alive, end of quote. Meanwhile, speaking of Megan Maroney rumors, when it was first rumored that Kenny Chesney was going out on tour in 2027, many thought Megan might be going with him. Instead, though, it'll be Eric Church along for the ride on his Vibe Room tour 2027. More on that and Kenny's new album here in 6 minutes. First, though, an ACC Next track from another buddy of Kenny's, Chris Young. I didn't come here to leave. American Country Countdown. Sitting there.

0: Graylin James at number 24 on American Country Countdown. That's Water to Wedding. It's Ryan, and Graylin got the call of a lifetime when he was recently asked to join Kenny Chesney on his original Vibe Room tour in 2027. It's going to feature Graylin, Kenny, Eric Church, Sheryl Crow. Old Dominion's even joining for a show, too. 19 stadium dates running from April of next year into the fall. Summer is just better with Kenny Chesney in it, isn't it? So pumped to see it. By the way, Graylin wrote this song for Kenny.
1: Happy is, as happy does. Grab a six string, find a rope swing, hang a palm tree in your truck.
0: Love it. You can see all the dates on Kenny Chesney's original Vibe Room Tour 2027 right now at KennyChesney.com.
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0: A song was number one here in ACC 2 years ago this weekend. Luke Combs, Ain't No Love in Oklahoma on American Country Countdown. Ryan Fox with you this weekend as we transition from summer to fall. We got a lot going on. Maybe not as much as Riley Green, though. We touch on that after our ACC Heat Seeker, our biggest mover of the week, up six whole spots. Kevin Powers and Shaboozy move on. American Country Countdown.
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0: song that sent him off on a massive rise, Worst Way, Riley Green. It was number one here in American Country Countdown back in May of last year. I'm Ryan, and Riley is representing country this fall on The Voice. Maybe you've seen it. He's doing really good on there in the red spinning chair alongside Kelly Clarkson, Adam Levine, and Queen Latifah. And with being one of the major stars on that show comes interviews. Lots of interviews, including playing a little game called This or That on NBC's Today Show.
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1: Tractor ride or hay ride?
2: What do you think you pull the hay with? 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